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0: Coming into Cambridge, go ahead with a particular.
2: 2230, the subject is returning to their home at 1 Imperial Court.
3: 4 on South Jellicoe, they'll be in right over.
1: 112 for the property damage motor vehicle accident, 35 West Main Street in Cambridge, IGA. The caller states someone sideswiped her earlier in the day. Her vehicle was at her place of employment. It's possibly a white Chevy Silverado that was near the vehicle, unsure if it was involved. Her vehicle is a 2008 color green Hyundai Santa Fe.
0: Great.
1: 112 responding. 2005.

0: Fort Edwards 321. Yes. 321 secure, 2005.
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1: 2006.
0: Fort Edward, town of Fort Edward patrols locations, Patterson Road for a 911 related.
3: 2G30 County, I'm in the area. Can you go down with that address?
4: It is 1 Imperial Court.
3: Copy, I'll be out.
5: Four 152 County, same traffic.
4: 2007.
0: Great, Steve. 321, when you clear, contact indications. Okay. 2007.

0: County 911 unit for the town of Clinton Park, a driving complaint, Brendan Court and Longwood Drive.
1: I'll be out. Vehicle is going to be New York Lincoln Seabrook Victor 7985.
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3: Caller is a concerned neighbor bringing a male. This is going to be Stephen LaRock again. Day shift to check on him earlier. They're in a black shirt, khaki pants, black shoes. He's currently hanging onto a trash can in front of 72 Boulevard. Believed to be under the influence of something.
4: Present.
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0: 337. Last name, William Adam Sam Ida Edward Lincoln Edward William Sam King Ida. First name, Robert, common spelling, middle initial, J. John, date of birth, 9-1-72. You can just attach that, please, get the driver.
1: Right, 2012.
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0: 55 for those. On 55. He's denying any assistance in moving it along. 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
0: Fall signal Orion Cipher. He's saying he was cut off by a white Nissan Rogue, Lincoln, Paul Lincoln, 1263, operated by a white male, white t-shirt, glasses. Last seen heading towards the Glens Falls area. They both pulled into the Broken Pizza, and then the subject threw a bottle at the caller. He's now leaving to DoorDash, states the store owner will be on scene and damage the store door.
1: Race 2060.

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0: 3, 37 Fairway, New York, registration. Bird 337.
1: New York, Ocean, Tom, Henry, Edward, Robert, Zebra, you can attach that.
0: 337, you were covered. All I copied was Henry, Edward, Robert, Zebra.
1: New York, Nora, Ocean, Tom, Henry, Edward, Robert, Zebra.
0: See, Nora, Ocean, Tom, Henry, Edward, Robert, Zebra.

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1: I check your area, that vehicle's GOA.
0: Received copy, another complaint, Main Street. Gonna be in the parking lot of the old TD Bank on Main Street. The caller is a Conrad Nowakowski. He's looking at a gray Ford F-150. He's looking for assistance with housing. He's been sleeping in the parking lot in his car.
1: Very good.
0: 27.
2: 5-5, Fred Edwards.
0: 1-5-5.
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0: 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She has questions regarding a possible fraud.
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1: 321, I'm on McIntyre, go ahead.
0: 321, patrol to 32 McIntyre Street. The caller's driveway's on the Factory Street side. Speak with an Elizabeth Monahan, states there's two kids that continuously harass her and her son. It's been an ongoing issue. It just occurred approximately 5 minutes ago as well. Both individuals are approximately 14 to 15 years of age. One of them is named Bobby Bain.
1: Copy that. I got eyes on Bobby. I'll talk to him.
0: 321 on scene, 2038.

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0: 539. So the Bev's Beverage Center, 266 Quaker Road, across of Everett Avenue and Bay Road. 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
1: Pretty seasonal.
0: Discussion 562.
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0: Just took a call from the alarm service, Mahoney. They're reporting the motion is general. 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
0: Myself and 2G57 are going to be on a traffic stop. 87 northbound between 24 and 25. Level 1 custody.
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2: The 30-year-old male, the cuts are superficial.
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0: 215. This is Spirit Book Rider and EMS.
1: 19, that's firm.
2: Dispatching 560.
3: I'm doing that to officers.
2: 562-2122.

0: 55 forever. 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
1: Racing, 5154 status.
0: Thanks, sir.

0: number is Lake George Warrensburg patrol location. Patrol, state route 9, north from the exit 23 McDonald's. Call for an employee, running a male and a female, or in the parking lot arguing. Now walking north on route 9 towards Warrensburg. Continuing to argue, time to disconnect, they appear to be getting physical with each other, or pushing each other. Male described as wearing red shorts, a female described as wearing black shorts. Caller stated both subjects looked like they were under the influence.
1: R 317.
2: 133 North.
1: One of you is contact communications.

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0: Negative for files.
1: 3379.
0: Appears to be an order of protection, protecting her from a...
1: 3379.
0: Terrence Keenan.
2: Quaker Ridge. 539 Aviation.

0: 539 and available second. Control to the Christie's on the lake, 6 Christie Lane. Caller is a Mosley Michael, reporting a male assaulted her. She does not know who he is. A black male wearing black. He is still in the building. They are separated. She'll be awaiting your arrival.
1: 1-1.
0: 2130. My caller was resilient to provide any information. Unable to gather any further before disconnection.
1: Great tip.
2: Township for Potter Street.
3: Again?
2: The township for Potter Street?
3: It's going to be in the village of Fort Edward. Correction, Point Hall.
2: Very easy. Across the street for Potter Street.

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0: 追求南疆。15 is going to be transported at Merrill Serving Hospital. I'm going to be following. Can you advise hospital security combatants?
1: Okay,
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1: 35.

0: 209 County. One five is going to be transporting that male sir from the hospital. I'm going to be following. Can you advise hospital security combatants?
1: Number 2135.
2: Dispatch 547. I did attempt to recontact. 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
1: Go ahead for 3-4.
0: 334, there is a Connor Towers at the LEC walk-in, nervous, turning himself in.
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0: Factory.
1: I'm clear of my stop. Is that walk in the lobby still pending? Or any other calls pending?
0: Factory, that walk in is still pending.
1: Copy, you can assign me. I'll be en route. You just go with the details.
0: Going to be an Adriana dual, reporting any possible order of protection violation.
1: 179.
0: 528 to 2146.

0: 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Fort Edward 131. East Main Street, Vermont truck, 470 Azen Adams 214.
1: 470 Adam 214, 146.

0: 69 South, sir. I'll give the complaint at 21. You can show me 76 to the racetrack.
1: Chester, 449, do you copy direct?
0: 449, Chester, I copy direct. Could be 76 as well.
1: Chester.

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1: All the entrances appear to be secure. Just confirming there's no key holder here.
0: Confirm, no key holder.
1: You can advise the alarm company to take and shut the alarm off. That was clear.
0: 2148.

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0: control the 99 restaurant in the Aviation Mall, 578 Aviation Road. My caller is a Paula Granger, a manager at the restaurant, sitting a female outside the restaurant, still inside of the mall though, on a bench with bloody legs. It's a white female, gold jacket with shorts. She's been waiting for a gap approximately 45 minutes, concerned for her welfare. Caller mentioned that she has multiple scabs on her legs and she is scraping her scabs with scissors. She does not believe she is attempting to hurt herself, however.
1: Received en route.
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5: 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The town of Corinth is an active domestic, 49 Hollister Road. Caller stating her husband is being aggressive towards her. Think he's going to break her other leg. Caller is walking outside, sitting in a van.
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6: Male operator may be headed to residence at Old Depot Road in Arlington. Operator hit a curb and seemed 2100 during his operation. Repeating, this is a 2024 Explorer gray in color, Vermont 28, George Young, Sam 804, last seen on Pleasant Street in Bennington, turning left onto the closed Main Street. Male operator.

0: 49 Chesper.
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0: I'll be out with a vehicle at the Powell Racetrack, bearing Vermont truck plate 481 Adam 186 on a beat up blue pickup truck. 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
0: Operator, that vehicle's GOA. 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
1: 4.
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0: 537 dispatch. 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I'm going to be out with an additional motorcycle, New York, registration 597 Charles George 0. 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
2: Four answer.
0: Oh, the B6, I said it that way.
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1: 4183, 4136, 2G24, 2268.

Earth, out of Warrensburg, which are locations? Extension near the power substation. Caller's reporting struck a deer while on his route back to his residence on Jenny Doodle Drive. He's now looking for a report for the damage to his vehicle. He's concerned that the deer was still in the road.

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1: Go ahead.
0: Traffic stop, Easton Highway Department.
1: 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I'm about 15 minutes away, but I could head there.
0: For 2G40. I'm secure. Racer, do you need 2G43 or negative?
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Ongoing issue with dogs outside continuously barking. 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
0: Harassment complaint, 35 Lydia Street, Fort Edwards, victim Michaela Berberin, in regards to her ex-boyfriend and his current girlfriend posting her medical information on Snapchat via Jonathan Stone and a Lonnie Saxton.
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4: 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Canada 9M.
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2: A female walking storm to the middle of the road. Black hair, blue shirt, boots on. She's stumbling. The caller has left the area.
0: 4196. With an ex-boyfriend in Adam Maloska. It was physical. The parties separated. Caller left the residence on foot to get away from him. Reports that at one point he was following her in a Subaru sedan. However, she can no longer see him in the vehicle. She is on foot en route back to the residence, Corinth Road to Indiana Avenue.
1: 2G54, can you just go again with the numeric?
0: Number 3535 Indiana Avenue.
1: Received, did she provide a color of the Subaru?
0: Negative.
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6: 321, sir. 321. I'm out. 1943.

R154155. Welfare check, 7 River Street, Hudson Falls. Ours is Stephanie Steve. Reporting her 14-year-old son is receiving suicide threats from a Sophie Hottie at that residence. She'll be a 15-year-old female. Threats were made approximately 5 minutes ago. Caller's not sure what apartment Sophie's located in there.

0: 419, I'm in the area. 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
1: Affirmative, then secure doors in the back. I just cleared the building. The building is secure. 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

0: 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Callers route back to that address with a 14-month-old, not alert, possible allergic reaction. 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We're at a ton of gravel patrols, Depot Street, for an EMS related.
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0: 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EMS has also been dispatched.
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0: Correct, 40. It was a broken cell call. The mother's calling back now. .253, EMS has a crew, will be en route over shortly.

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0: I'm going to be clear of 35 Indiana. I'm going to be en route to the other units.
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0: 539 and 2G54. 2G54. We're right at the intersection of Corinth and Connecticut. Copy.

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1: 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I'm on a vehicle stop, Main and John, New York Lincoln, Frank Young, 9040.
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0: 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They believe it might be an allergic reaction to bug bites. Child's consular breathing. They're aware you're in route.
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2: 14 on Jeffrey.
1: 49.
2: That deer is cleared off the roadway.
1: 10-4.
0: Bird 3-2-1. 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
3: Harper 16, Liberty Place, caller is Amber Huffman, supporting 19-year-old Gavin Fish. He's refusing the residence, currently has a shotgun in his hand.

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0: 155.
1: Can the caller get out of the residence?
0: She was advised to separate. They were both calm, however, she said he was just standing there holding a shotgun.
1: Gracious. Can you just put EMS on standby?
2: 449 complaint called back, advised that it sounds like things are escalating again and they may have hit something with their car. They then heard a bunch of doors slamming and swearing.
3: Yourself and who else is in room?
0: 48 and 13.
3: Race.
0: 48 13, stand by at the end of the road. 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

0: 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Is requesting an interview. Michelle Figueres, stating that there's approximately 7 subjects described as being 18 to 20 years old, hollering, yelling, targeting another young adult named Darian, allegedly has a machete. He's not holding out in a threatening manner at this time. However, previously he has, and he's threatened to harm himself. G54.
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0: 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Harry, boy, Paul, 5858. 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

0: 37 dispatch, file check, name, date of birth.
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0: Last of Burdick, Boy, Union, Robert, David, Ida, Charles, King. First of Matthew, Commons. Middle initial, G. George, date of birth, 11-9-1987.
1: Matthew, G. George, Burdick, 11-9-87.
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2: He's called Hudson Falls PD a few times. We've advised the sergeant from the county will call him back. That incident took place in the town.

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2: I'm west of Daniels right now.
3: We're westbound past the Clutton.
4: Westbound past the Clutton, Mr.

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1: 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Boy David Charles 6950.
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0: 547 dispatch. 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
1: Ready.
0: Last name Robinson, common spelling. First name Tay, Tom, Adam, Young, Edward. Middle initial M is in Nora. Date of birth 9/23/2003.
1: Reese, is that going to be male or female?
0: Male.
1: Reese, that Maryland plate, the boy David Charles 6950, is that going to be passenger or commercial?
0: It's Maryland 8 David Charles 6950, and it's going to be passenger.
1: Reese, 8 David Charles 6950. Dispatch on.
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0: He stated that he could respond non-priority. 22 Sunset Drive. 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I spoke with him on the landline.
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1: Dispatch, I need a call.
0: 539 dispatch, if I give a name and date of birth, will you have any way to contact the hospital to confirm if they had visited?
1: I can attempt. They sometimes give me the information, sometimes not.
0: Receive. The last name is going to be William Adam Lincoln Paul Ocean Lincoln Edwards. First name, Sam Union Zebra Adam Nora Nora Edwards. Middle initial, Sam. Date of birth, 03031961.
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1: 214.
0: 5-4, Fort Edward.
1: Fort Edward 154.
0: Unit identification paperwork.
1: 3214.

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0: I'm clear of the hospital. I'm going to be out of Gunfall CD for an item relay.
1: 0223.

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Caller there reporting a Kaylee Becker walked into the house looking for help, that she got in an altercation with her significant other. She's currently outside the residence in blue jeans, a white t-shirt with a ponytail. 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Or 4118.

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0: 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We're going to have one male in custody, 1192. We're secure, waiting on a tow.
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0: State Route 4, just north of the 22 intersection, in the area of Dolph Pond Road, a motorcycle accident, one patient with shoulder and knee injuries.
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1: Right.
0: Route 9 just south of Greg. Route 9 south of Guysport Road. It's going to be two trucks. We have spoken with one of the operators.

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0: Key contact to Queensberry patrols for a burglary that happened overnight. 410 Bay Road.
1: 528 Station 1. 531 Aviation, what's up? 562. 1499. 539. 87 Southbound. 720.
0: 410 Bay Road in Queensberry, Angelina's Pizza. The owner, Jeff Arntzman, just showed up and started prepping and realized that somebody broke in last night and got into his register.
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0: County 911. 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
1: 151.
0: 549. 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

0: 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They are still there.
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0: yet for the town of Charlton for an injured deer. In the ditch in front of 258 Sweetman Road, caller reported an injured deer.
1: Four one seven seven.
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0: Means very interstate patrol location.
1: Flyer 188, Potter.
0: Southbound, south of 18, report of a crash detection on an iPhone. The phone is plotting just south of the blue tech stop rest area, 1 mile sign. I can hear vehicles traveling in the background down the interstate.
2: We'll be en route.
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2: 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First is going to be New York. Lincoln Victor Boy 9269 with New York ID 734-636-438. The second is going to be New York. Henry Union Sam 9857 with New York 105-579-823.
3: Ready, C331. 0703.
2: Also, could I get the time of call and the case number?
3: The time of the call was 0638, 638, and your case number, last five, 16327, 16327.
2: If you cut out, it was 06.
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0: 314 to Fort Edward. 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

0: 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The area 80 through 105 Northern Pike.
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0: 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I'm going to be heading to the Bennington Police Department, 30 miles, 15327.

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0: Going to be out at Bennington PD. Ending mileage is going to be 15328.
2: Four 35 Shaftesbury, same traffic. Ending mileage is the same.

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1: 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Is that called now or calls historically?
0: Historically.
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0: Go ahead with it.
1: 133 Maple Street. Caller is in Virginia requesting a welfare check on his 89-year-old aunt, Marilyn Guerrera. He talked to her about 15, 20 minutes ago. She seemed to be not acting right. See, she doesn't feel well. He thinks there's something wrong with her. Can someone check on her?
0: Where is she? I'm assuming at the house and no apartment.
1: Correct.
0: En route.
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0: 37. This is off of Rich Meacham. 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
1: 37, copy. Just advise if he's still on the line that I'll give him a call back to reschedule.
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1: Four one two five sixty seven by Peaceable Street. 3-6, 9 and Daniel. 1-1,
0: same traffic. 187 Howe Road. Was a 911 hang up. Female stated she was looking for EMS for her husband having trouble breathing, and the male was yelling no in the background. Then disconnected. No answer on repo.
1: 1-1 and 3-6.
0: 2G114 and 3-6, 8-59.
2: 2G19 County. What was the address on that?
0: 187 Howe Road, across of Holmes and Depot.
2: Receive 2G19 to 2G11. That's the same one I had the other day. He has onset dementia.
1: 1-1, copy.
0: 10 receives, 9 o'clock.
2: In county, EMS is very familiar with him.
0: 36, 9 o'clock.

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0: New York, 445-163-379. Can I get it back, please?
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0: I'm going to be out of the DA's office. We'll advise when cleared.

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0: 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There is an associated hit. Stand by.

0: 321, the name and date of birth is matching. However, it shows Florida pickup only.
1: Receipt.
0: 0913.

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1: Same traffic.
2: 209-9197
0: from 29 onto Weibel Ave, just crossed over Route 50. A white Honda Civic following too closely. No, the caller is no longer behind the vehicle.
2: 5-5, I'm right here, I can handle it.
0: 4-5-5-9-7-8.
2: 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County. In regards to the hang-up on Howell Road, there's no issue. The show will be in clear.
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1: Do you have any history with the number, and can you advise the last ping location to what school it was pinging to?
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0: 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There's going to be a Matthew Ryan and his mother in the lobby to speak to you. I just reactivated the call from yesterday.
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0: River, town of Fort River patrols Lower Main Street for a larceny location. One of the units at the LEC, the Family Dollar, 424 Lower Main Street, reporting a male in the store attempting to shoplift. Caller's an employee. They're attempting to get a description. 320 at 0927.
1: Right,
0: C315, you're responding at 0927.

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0: 4-0-8. 1041, EQ
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0: Flyer 3-2-0.
1: How are you?
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0: Kingsbury Patrol through 196 for a car deer property damage. Location?
1: 305, brother. There's 3/8 out with 20 at the Family Dollar. I'll handle that property damage.
0: Gracie, 315. It's a car deer property damage. It occurred on Route 196 in front of NIMS Outdoor Services. The caller is now at a residence just up the road. Be 2079 Route 196.
1: Copy.
0: 315 0930.

0: 320, Fedora 1 by name, date of birth, and your last. Ready?
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0: Last name, Zebra. Adam, Ida, David, Ida. First name, Adam, Michael, Ida, Robert. Date of birth, 6/28/89.
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Received 2G94 and 326. You can start for 259, 259 Town Line Road, Town of Kingsbury. Callers on April Towers, reporting her son showed up at the residence to retrieve property. He is now out of control, breaking items in the residence.

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1: Bernard, 321.
0: I'll start that way.
1: 321 and 0938.
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2: 320, Bernard.
1: Whatever, 320.
2: 1 mail in custody and route to the LEC for CAP, if you could just advise booking.
1: There you see. 1 mail in custody and route at 0939. Whatever, 329.
3: Being service to the sea line, 684.
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0: Area of 924 Main Street, the Van Patten Golf Club. Caller stating Fiona Gray is riding a blue bicycle, taking pictures of license plates and rambling on. She's white female, blue tank top, shorts, and flip flops. Caller was concerned for her welfare. Three nine two D 3 2 9 40.

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0: Room 4, clear the court and reach Saratoga County, one male, 0946.

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1: I'll be clear. I'm going to head over to Hines or Town Line Road, 2-1, can disregard. I'm probably right around the corner.
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1: 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Middle initial, David. 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
0: 103 to State Route 197. Patrol the area. The caller, a Tyler Lyons, states his ex-roommate left the car there. It's a Scion. Caller states there's an OP against the ex-roommate, protecting the caller, and has been there for over 50 days.
1: Copy.
0: 0958.

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0: 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Park is a friendly 815 Route 146. The male operator getting out and harassing drivers and going back to the van.
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0: 558 and 538, Patrol 139 Sealy Road. I spoke with Tim Conley. He's reporting his house sitter, not the residence, sent him photos of a back window that appears to be smashed. States that he can see via security camera that there's an orange object on the floor near the window.
1: One, three, two.
0: 10-04.

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1: 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Caller is a Logan Garoki, stating his mother Christine is threatening suicide. She does have an MHU history, no weapons, no intoxication.
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0: 538. 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
0: It's going to be Valen, Class D, David, negative files.
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0: 22.

0: GE 33 County as well on T9 secure. 139, what's your status?
1: 39, I'm secure. Foreman is having issues with another homeless gentleman. Thank you. I'll start over there. 140, Connie, I'll be off of them in a moment.
0: 32G30, copy.

0: Motor vehicle complaint. I just got a second call about the vehicle.
1: 74.
0: 10-4, would you like to take clear from the case?
1: If you get any other calls on it, it looks like it's parked there intentionally.
0: 10-4, thank you.

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1: Out.
0: Are the party been dispersing? Yes, we'll be fine.
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0: I'm going to come again.
1: 1026.

0: 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What's the time of call brought you?
1: Time of call was 10:10.
0: Thank you. Thank you.
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0: Either TG50 or TG53, Patrol 2, Valvoline 750, Upper Glen Street. Caller is DeAndre Black. He's reporting a property damage, only motor vehicle accident. It's involving a black Acura and a white Equinox.
3: 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Show us en route.
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0: Headquarters 253. 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I did just receive a 911 call plotting to that address.
1: We're just there, maintenance on scene. Everything appears secure.
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0: 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East Line Road to Shinsaha.
1: Four four round
0: Lake, I like that. 440, check and crash. East Line Road near the Shenandoah Park. Just south of 67. A gray Infiniti in the pickup. You're on trust.
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1: 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We're 2G94.
0: Be advised, there's been a black sedan past me, high rate of speed, County Route 23 northbound, if any of you turn the area.
1: Pursuit, County Route 23 northbound, black sedan.
0: Yeah, firm. It's going to be all over the roadway, high rate of speed.
1: Patrol in the area of County Route 23 for a black sedan all over the roadway, high rate of speed.
2: Two sixes on 196, Kingsbury.
3: 2G92, 2217 right now.
0: Yeah, I'm not able to catch up to him yet.
1: Crazy. Are you in pursuit?
0: I'm attempting to catch up, not pursuing yet.
3: 9-2, Fort Edward. I am going to be on 40 in a second. Is he northbound on 23?
1: Affirmative.
3: Receive, I'm headed that way.
1: Receive. He's attempting to stop. He's not pursuing.
0: So yeah, he doesn't see me.
4: Say 423 units for the correct. Units for Clifton Park. The van passed the golf club. 924 Main Street for Mount Hope.
3: I copy. Thank you.
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0: In Morehouse Lane now. Still about a quarter mile behind.
4: Golf club. They're indicating a female, Fiona Gray, was inside the pro shop, having a sentimental breakdown. She has since left on her bicycle, now riding on the golf course.
0: HG20.

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1: Had a complaint, erratic driver. They have pulled into the Dunkin' Donuts. A 2022 Kia Soul Suburban. 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

0: 535. Against her protecting Elizabeth Soriano, the other protecting Amy from Elizabeth.
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0: Male or female and approximate age?
1: 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I believe his first name is Robert. Robert Ocean, boy, Edward Tom.
0: Receive. Robert Motor, Murat Hinton, middle-aged male, 1139.
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1: 338.
0: I have a Robert Murat Hinton, date of birth 11/13/1985. He has a D. David permit, expires 11/23/2030. It is valid. He does have an OOP against him. He is a sex offender, and he is on parole.
1: Copy, negative file.
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1: 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We'll be looking for Martha Thompson, social worker, regarding a possible order protection violation that occurred between juveniles.
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1: Are you referring to the Applebee's call, or is there a different incident you wanted it attached to?
0: Yes, if you could attach Burns' information to the Applebee's call that I'm on right now, please.
1: Received.

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0: Patrol 94 Meadow Drive. He's speaking with Susan Donovan. She's reporting that her sister Karen was there with a U-Haul taking property from the residence that didn't belong to her. The time of disconnect, the U-Haul was leaving, headed down Ridge Road.
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0: Received. 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
3: Blair, he's reporting that there is a male subject harassing passerby. The female subject was touching himself inappropriately. Described as wearing a white t-shirt with long pants and dark hair. Caller is requesting a callback.
1: Received, will be en route.
3: 1203.

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1: Fort Edward, 115.
0: With that, if you could run Florida CID, NORA 450-280-532290.
1: Florida, NORA 450-280-532290, 1204.
2: 381 Fort Edward, pending.
1: Fort Edward, 321.
2: Be out of the LAC, ending 51111.
1: 321 out of the LAC, ending mileage 51111, 1205.
3: I'm saying 1205.

0: 315, whatever.
1: Port number 315.
0: Arriving at the LAC, ending 111153.
1: Out of the LAC, ending mileage 111153 at 1206.
2: 320, sir.
1: Port number 320.
2: Off the LAC.
1: All units out of the LAC, 1206.
2: Received 1206.

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0: Just timestamp Miranda.
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7: 5-5, Route 8, Chester. Either state police unit, I've got a report of a tree down blocking both lanes, Route 28 near the Four Corners. It was supposed to be in front of 2896. I've got a call into DOT. I'm not sure if there's a traffic hazard there.
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1: Dispatch.
0: I've got two by name and date of birth. The first one's going to be the complainant. Last name is Gilder, George, Union, Ida, Lincoln, David, Edward, Robert. First name, Kelsey, King, Edward, Lincoln, Sam, Edward, Young, middle initial M, Mary, date of birth, 10-6-1999. Second one's going to be a male. Last name of Richards, common spelling. First name of Seth, common spelling. Middle initial M, Mary, date of birth, 3-25-2002.
1: Receipt,
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0: 321 for that.
1: Whatever, 321.
0: I just get time of custody, please. But
2: the other half is going to be at 193 Dix Ave in a blue van and a U-Haul. 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

0: The Gilder subject is coming back valid. Just so you're aware, there are two extreme risk orders of protection issued out of state police for that subject. Also one involving a Christopher Rose, and it's protecting the Gilder subject.
1: Received. Anything on the Richard subject?
0: Orders of protection as well, protecting a Shannon Varnum as well as a Holly Varnum. Negative files for both.
2: 1-3-2.
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0: Hey, 35, give me an area check. Call happened in Glens Falls on Dix Avenue. Caller states a blue car with a black male and a white female were in the parking lot. They left headed towards Quaker Road. Mary Edward John, 1462. Caller stating that there was two males fighting in the parking lot, and then the black male pushed the female before they left. I'm also going to dispatch Glens Falls for an area check.

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0: King David John 9815 showing to a 2008 Honda Element color blue. The RO is a Stephen A. Rowinski, 9 Poplar Street, Corinth.
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0: 515 to 538. 538. Return for a walk in that's pending. 135.
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0: The trees have been removed from the roadway. DOT is already on scene here. I'll be clear back in service.
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prefer for the available deputy near the LAC for a walk-in. Alright, so you're having a unit at the LEC. There's a Patricia Wolf in the lobby in reference to an OPA.

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0: The deer's been dispatched. Can you advise DOT of the carcass removal?
1: Will do. 1251, also the crash attempt.

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1: Headquarters.
0: Can you attach me to 525 call? And I'll be en route to the second half. Please go ahead with those details, please.
1: The second half, Sharon Letty, is at 193 Dix Avenue in a blue van with a U-Haul. She was stating that the original caller, Susan Donovan, had attempted to choke her at the 94 Meadow Drive incident. Sounds like some type of property dispute. The caller gathered property in the U-Haul, and the sister was upset about it.
0: Whatever 318. Patrol to the Salem substation for a walk-in aid. Correction, 318, standby.

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0: Are you out of, you're still out of the elementary school, or are you clear of that?
1: I'm clear from that, but I'm going to be tied up until further with administrative business.
0: 36-1303.

0: whatever town of Fort Ann Sheriff Patrol's locations, County Route 16, Fort Ann, for a prior harassment.
1: Two, six, off.

0: 326. 326, patrol to 1705 County Route 16 in Fort Ann, cross streets Dublin Hill and Callahan. Speak with a Victoria Studnicki. She's had an ongoing harassment issue for approximately 1 year. The individual who's been harassing her called her 5 times yesterday, named Marcus Rommel. He lives in Illinois. It's been solely over the phone. On arrival, the caller requests you to ring the doorbell.
1: Copy.
0: 326 responding, 1306.
1: 340, Fort Edward.
0: Fort Edward 340.
1: Yeah, 73 Main Street, Argyle, Civil.
0: 40 out 70 Main Street, Argyle, for civil related 1306.

0: 535. 535.
1: 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What's going on with the call?

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2: 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I'm sure he's going to be transported now. Okay.
0: Yes.
2: 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Zero, 020. Copy.

0: Fort Edward, Town of Fort Ann Patrol's location, Stateroute 149 at Buttermilk Falls Road for a traffic complaint.
1: Headquarters, Santa Queen, Fire Patrol's location.
2: 521 Quaker, Meadowbrook.
3: For a two-car property damage, 67 at the northbound off ramp.
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1: 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They were weaving, passing on double fellow lines, driving erratically.
2: 029, do we have a direction of travel?
1: Oh, westbound from West 4AM towards the county.
2: 029.
1: 1313.
0: Racing. 326 responding, 1313.
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0: 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With a 911 hang up, recall, the line was picked up, no voice contact.
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4: 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Almost struck a pedestrian on the roadway. 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
0: 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New York, King Charles Edward, 1811.
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1: There's also a male here, if you need it.
0: That vehicle's GOA. 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
0: 1347.
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0: One of our town of Kingsbury patrols locations, the Hannaford and Burgoyne Avenue for a larceny.
1: 320, Dixon Vaughn, go ahead.
0: 320, patrol to 3758 Burgoyne Avenue, the Hannaford supermarket. Speak with a Tracy Brown, front of the store. There was a male shoplifter in the store. He was wearing a blue hoodie, blue shorts, sneakers. Now he's currently walking to his car, a white Ford Edge. I do have a license plate.
1: If you could please go ahead with the registration.
0: New York, Lincoln, George, John, 6971.
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0: 1401.
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0: Whatever, 319 and 31, correction, 322.
1: Go ahead.
0: Both units, patrol to Stewart's 378 Broadway, cross street gates in Orsula. Caller is an employee from Stewart's stating there's four females outside. They're arguing, passing things back and forth, talking about money. They're currently walking towards the Duncan. They typically stay between the Duncan and the Stewart's in the shade.
1: Copy.
0: 322, copy.
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0: 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I'm in the area.
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3: Had asked subjects to leave around 11:15 this morning. They're still parked in the parking lot by the dumpster, possibly doing drugs. New York registration, Edward Union King, 2450. 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
0: Patrol to 4 Charles Street, the Battle Hill Brewing Company. A 911 open line. You hear people talking. You left a call back. There was no answer. You left a voicemail. It's plotting on the restaurant side of the building.
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1: I'm going to handle that for 94. We're in the same location. You can disregard.
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2: Go ahead.
1: Status?
2: One male in custody, en route to the LAC for processing.
1: 321, one male in custody, en route to the LAC for processing, 1418.

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0: 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Caller's going to be outside of room number 4, Bonnie LaPierre. See, she has many things she wants to talk to the police about. Advises she has no food or anything else.
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0: Last of LaPierre, Lincoln, Adam, Paul, Ida, Edward, Robert. First of Bonnie, Common, middle initial S, Sam, date of birth 3/11/48. So you can just attach it in the CAD, please.
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0: 612-D19-82 Harrison Avenue, Apartments 3, Diaz and David. William Tardis says his wife is throwing items around the house. No drugs, no intox, possibly MHL. Started over a discussion about finances.
1: 4-9 copy. That was, he was a lawyer, he was about that.
0: 3 Delta.
1: Received the roof.
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0: in traffic.
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0: 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Control is back in service.
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0: I'm unable to locate anyone in need of assistance. Anything further from that number?
1: Negative.
0: Received. I'll be back in. 113.
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0: Order is 525. 525, do you have William Donovan's phone number?
1: Negative, he's at the house.
0: Or see, if he called in, I'll be sending his number to your email. He just wanted to make sure you had his contact info.
1: Would you send him my email?
0: 1444.

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0: Patrol to 223 Sheldon Road. Speak with a Brittany Drinkwine. She states there's a bear in the garbage right by her house. 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She states that when cars go by, it stands up and looks at them and goes back to eating garbage.
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0: 9154155.
1: Hey, what was the numeric on that building?
0: She's reporting a missing 4-year-old named Oliver. Reported as blue hair, blue shirt, red shorts, and blue sneakers.
2: How long ago?
0: She's reporting she just got home and the juvenile took off.
2: Is she confirming the numeric?
0: 73, Coleman.
2: Where has she been around?
3: 1-1, I copy Drudge. I'm 2 minutes out.
0: 1500.
2: 5-5 or whatever, just confirming it. 4-year-old?
0: Affirmative.
2: I'm out on Coleman.
0: 1501.

0: 4152, say please for the town of Clifton Park. Route 9, Smoker's World. Caller advised a white male in a gray Hyundai sedan. New York King, Tom Nora, 3035. Came into the store, appeared to throw something and yelled U.S. Pentagon three times and then left the store. The vehicle was southbound on Route 9. White male, pink shirt with a Star of David on it.
1: Spoke
2: with the parents indicating the child is hiding. They found the child. I'll be interviewing.
1: 1-1 counting Z, you can show me out.
0: County 15-0-3. County, for units to handle the disturbance, Smoker's World.

0: 4 and 5 3. What were you having? Can you go with that again?
1: 1757 Route 9, Smokers World. They had a subject come in there, white male, driving a gray Hyundai sedan. He threw something into the store, unknown what, yelled out U.S. Pentagon 3 times and left the store. He went southbound on Route 9.

0: The white male pink shirt with a Star of David on it. 3-3, can you go down to that one? Registration, King Tom Nora 3035, returns on a four-door sedan gray out of Albany.
1: What over 312?
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0: County, 2G24, 2G26. There was a pickup order issued back to this office.
1: Thank you,
0: 1517.

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1: County.
0: Do you have the ambassador out?
1: Negative, it's a pickup order.
0: Where is it?
1: He is highly intoxicated. Would you like EMS started?
0: Affirmative. Thank you.
1: 1518.

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0: 911 requiring if there's a second unit available for 3230 at 65 Middletown Road. He's about 4 minutes out. We have an extensive MHL history with the subject.
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0: 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I'll be clear from the last round to the station for end of tour.
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0: 10-4.
2: T-55-87, southbound, exit 24. 2G58, Lakeshore
3: 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A two-car property damage, Dodge Avenger and a Dodge Ram. 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
2: Whatever. We got three IDs and a name and date of birth.
1: Whatever, 323.
2: First is going to be the operator, white male, last name of McKinney. Mary Charles King, Ida Nora Nora Edward Young, first of Christopher, Charles Henry Robert Ida Sam Tom Ocean Paul Henry Edward Robert, middle J is John, date of birth 1182. Then I have New York ID 176-498-888. Then I have New York ID 915-898-107. And looks like it'll be another name and date of birth when you're ready.
1: 323, go ahead.
2: Last name of Austin, Adam Union Sam Tom Ida Nora, first of Jessica Common, no middle initial, date of birth 3/29/82. Then I have one more name and date of birth. Post, Paul Ocean Sam Tom. First name is going to be Charles Henry Adam, Robert Mary Adam, Ida Nora Edward. Middle M is in Mary. Date of birth 02/02/2002.
3: 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No description of that female.
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1: 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Copy.
0: Copy, direct. Thank you, sir.
2: Well, multiple 911 lines, possibly in the area of that construction there.
0: 3-6. You can show me out.
2: I received the phone returns to a Pat Evans.
3: Just follow up. You have an address.
0: Copy.
2: 1551.
0: 561, of course.
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1: Goodbye.
0: 325, there's an Herb Perkins at the call box.
1: Thanks.
0: 1552.
2: What is advisory?
1: Okay.
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1: Whatever, 325.
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0: 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Area check, Walden, Glen, and Hills Road.
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0: Hills Road. Registration Boy Mary 8723. Caller was unable to maintain lane. Pulled into a driveway at 3 Hills Road.
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Patrol to Miley East Pisa, 24 West Main Street. 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She states the neighbor, Scott Parker, was verbal with her. Scott has since returned to his Outback apartment. Responding 1612.

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0: County 911 units available for the town of Greenfield. Property damage crash, Kilmer Road at Boy Haven Road.
1: One, four, five, one, three.

0: 0145, Town of Greenfield, proper damage crash, Filmer Road at Boy Haven Road. It is just east of Boy Haven. A white Mercedes car versus deer. Out of traffic.
1: 0145.
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1: 9-4 is Middleton and Treeville.
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0: 319.
1: What then?
0: Patrol to 78 Morse Lane. Speak with a Brock Fox. States is an ongoing issue with trespassing from the neighbor. The neighbor has been attempting to knock over his cameras on his property. The neighbor is Alexis Curran, who lives at 84 Morse Lane.
1: Five two 1627.

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1: 753.
0: We're en route to the 27 to Hollow Lane for an ADL.
1: 5817, correction, 1634.

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0: 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There's some tire debris on the roadway that I'm going to attempt to move.

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1: Right,
0: 1536.
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2: Four one five five,
1: Town of Wilton, Mental Health, 14 Kempton Place. The caller's father has dementia and is having an episode. He's angry and swearing. Has not tried to harm himself. They are currently in the parking lot with his mother.
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1: Shaftesbury 429, go ahead.
0: I'm on US Route 7 northbound near mile marker 36.4 with Vermont Truck Fleet 547 Adam 429 on a red Ram pickup truck.
2: 10-4. Whatever, 346. Can you attach me to the DV that 37 was on? I have some data for you when ready. First one's going to be Kentucky, Robert, 8, Lincoln, 998. We have a couple of client IDs. First one's going to be Kentucky, 919-708-8094. Last one's going to be Kentucky, Tom, 24-865-167.
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County 91 State 911. We're sending fire to EMS to the exit 12 northbound on ramp for personal injury accident. Please. 1655. 1655.

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3: 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Or do we need to get you in? 226 County, I'm out.

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1: 535. The original caller is going to be located in the upper parking lot. Stated the male, I believe, to be in room 114 at this time. Threw pills in his face and yelled. It occurred now 30 minutes ago. Also received a call from Northern Rivers ACT team, who was on scene interviewing Matthew Kurtz in room 114, said that behavior was similar to the behavior he provided with them. We do have an alert in for that male for two officers.
2: Can you log in case ending in 3131 that the POI has been trespassed from Stewart? I'll be 10-8.
0: What is this for call?
3: Dispatch on 535.
0: To confirm, Northern Rivers is no longer there. They were just there with them, but they also want a welfare check.
3: Affirm. They left the scene. They had to go interview somebody else at a different location. They're available to be interviewed if needed by phone, or they could stop back at a later date.

0: Okay, you just have a call for the exit.
1: 1552.

0: 2D66, patrol to the roadway in and the outlets, 1449, State Route 9. It's going to be room 110. Caller 8, Jasmine Marsh, reporting another female. She's staying in the same room as her. Has been going through her personal belongings. Both individuals were placed by DSS. She believes the female's name is Mackenzie.
1: Fort Edward Village Whitehall patrols locations, the CVS and Broadway for an animal complaint.
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1: 318.
0: The CVS Pharmacy, 170 Broadway in the Village of Whitehall, cross streets Kirkland and Maple Street. The caller and Angel Clark stating there's two dogs and a red Mustang. They've been there for about 10 minutes. It is in the parking lot. The window on the driver's side is cracked.
1: Copy. If the complainant calls back and uses visor, it's going to be a little bit of an extended response.
0: 1709.

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0: 7N5113, patrol to 594 North Grimes Road. Took a call from Roger Gould stating that there was a property damage motor vehicle accident. One of his workers' pickups was clipped by a lawnmower that was on the road. The person who was on it has since left the scene.
1: VA, no injuries. A silver Honda SUV and a silver Jeep.
2: 182.
3: 330 for a right, may have been covered. I'm in cell.
1: 182-1711.
2: Copy that, section.
0: 1711.
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0: Vehicle's GOA. I attempted to call the caller. Can't get a hold of anyone. I take it they're not here anymore either.
1: Are you back in service?
0: That was a question. Is the caller on scene?
1: That's a negative.
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0: Whatever, 3, 2, 1.
2: 2-1, Monday, that's our men, 2-3.
0: That's affirmative. He's located 71 Holmes Road.
2: Got it. On the way.
0: 1808.
3: 318, port over.
0: Port over, 318.
3: Negative contact with that male will be clear back in service.
0: 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I do have a welfare check on Broadway, Whitehall.
3: Copy, you can go ahead.
0: 318, 85 Broadway, the downstairs apartment, took a call from George Ferguson stating he's been away, has not heard from his daughter, Brittany Ferguson, for 3 days. The caller is 90 years old, is unable to drive.
3: Copy, I'll be en route.
0: 318, 319, clear. 318, route to 85 Broadway for the second. 1809.
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4: I just spoke with Northern Rivers. 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
3: There's Tiger Wings, Rear Patrol Location. 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
5: 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Both parties are in the parking lot on scene.
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1: Spray 455, go ahead.
0: US Route 7, southbound, mile marker 15, Vermont passenger, King Boy Robert 795, be on a gray Honda Civic.
2: Are you requesting they respond?
3: I'm out with them now.
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0: 29 Sierra 3, come to Mayfair.
1: Mayfair 429, go ahead.
0: I'm on US Route 7 southbound near mile marker 17.4 with Quebec plate Boy Henry Edward 68 William on a red Mazda sedan.
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0: 2, I'm just clearing a follow-up here at Robert Gardens. What do you have?
1: 2-car property damage motor vehicle accident. Going to be the Queensbury High School parking lot, number 409 Aviation Road.
2: Yes.
1: If you're facing the school head-on, it's going to be the parking lot to the right where it meets the intersection of Aviation and Cottage Hill. It's going to be a 2018 black Toyota Tundra and a white Kia Telluride.
0: 3C, then route.
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0: 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Roger, 2G66.
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1: 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I'm going to be out with the property retrieval. 1843.

0: headquarters.
1: What is that, 2G, Fat 2? Fat 2, right, I'm going to 8-4-4.

0: 535. Control to 3 Windsong Drive, across from Ashland Drive and Danville Lane. We'll be speaking with a subject in regards to suspicious activity he witnessed within the last 15 minutes in the park. I believe one of the subjects involved is in the residence at 9 Windsong. Suspicious drug activity.
1: Can I get a 2799 from the Hollaback PID?
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1: Hollaback PID, Henry 62083107025.

0: Testimony 429, looks like I'm going to need the name and date of birth. They don't let me just run it by PID.
1: 10-4. First name, Tom Henry Ocean Mary Adam Sam. Last name, Henry Adam Robert Robert Ida Edward Sam. Date of birth, 2002-07-31.

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1: 127.
4: Coming back, I identified as the registrant, but it's not coming back with his 27 history or anything, so I'm still working on that.
0: 4177, 1855.
4: 455, go.
5: Route 7, mile marker 1502, Massachusetts Commercial, Young 48908, be on a white box truck.

0: 429.
1: Over 29.
0: I've put the return that I can get into the case. I'm not getting anything back that says he is authorized to be circulating. Specifically, it's coming back with him as a registrant and an ID number. But other than that, person not on file for 27.
1: Sad for it, thank you.
2: 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Any available units for the town of Moreau, driving complaint. Peter Dam Road.
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0: available for the town of Moreau, drive and complaint. From Route 9 onto Beaver Dam Road, traveling westbound, black SUV operating recklessly. Caller no longer has visual.
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1: 19.
2: Patrol to 70 Blood Street, Hartford, Cross Street, Birch Road. 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

0: parts. 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

0: 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Also went into the metal door of the neighbor's garage. 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
1: Got it.
0: 3-2-1 responding, 1908.

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0: I'm going to be clearing from this call. Dudley's will be out momentarily.
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1: Police unit at the barracks, the Moe's Southwestern Grill, 756 Upper Glen Street, calling in Angelo Catone in regards to found property.
0: TG52
1: and 1914.
0: On scene, 1915.

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0: Just wanted to advise that I was out with a harassment complaint here at the camera station. I am now clear, back in service.
1: Great. Would you like a sheet open and close for that?
0: Please.
1: 1950.

0: 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What are you pulling for?
1: The area of the Tops Market, 4976 Lakeshore Drive. Caller is reporting Michael Briggs was making sexual comments towards her and her children. Negative for an interview.
2: It's available for the town of Fulton Park, a 911 hangout, Fisher Ferry Road and Gloucester Street, spotting in the north soccer field closest to the road.
0: 4126. Seven southbound, negative 10.
2: GG34, 1970.

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2: Fisher Ferry Road and Palouster Street is plotting in the north Sacrefield closest to the road.
0: Resume.
2: 1918.

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1: Apparently we're not going to stop, or maybe we're going to pull into the center. It's New York, Lincoln, X-ray George, 6167.
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4: We're in a New Jersey, client ID for me, please.
6: Supervising, received a call from the subject neighboring with Matthew Kurtz. Stated if you weren't able to make contact with him at the King Hendricks police, he might be possibly at the roadway.
4: Does he have a number, or is he just assuming that's where he may be?
6: 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He stated that's the rumor between the neighboring rooms.
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1: 149 High Road.
2: 234 Fountain.
3: 2390 yes.
0: County 911 units available for the town of Half Moon. A driving complaint, 1471 Route 9. A green Jeep Wrangler drinking in his vehicle before he pulled away. A partial plate of George Frank Williams 4. Was last seen near Fred the Butcher parking lot.
1: 48, was he northbound or southbound?

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1: Quarry cops, whatever.
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3: Yeah, I just spoke with a few parents here at the soccer fields. There's no issues. Both units clear.
0: 1928.
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1: 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I don't know if you're aware. 11 over 1, 97 northbound. They got a tractor trailer fire with the starting fire department.
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0: You can disregard the missed call. The DLIC New Jersey is valid 11-12-2026 on file New York. 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
1: I got the vehicle to come back before I lost service, whatever. 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
3: That New York client is showing a suspended D David expires 01-22-35. Restrictions, corrective lenses.
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0: 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I'll be near the LEC right now. You say that that's where she was at?
1: Negative, in the main parking lot near DSS out front.
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2: 4-4-8, Grooms 87 Overpass.
3: 3-6, 87 Southbound, back to 9.
4: 1-2-3, Fire Road.
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1: 2G44, you give me a call?

0: Crazy. It's one of the individuals you ran has a association head. If you met up with Sergeant Jackson, he's going to relay that info to you.
1: Yeah, the blood affiliation.
0: Correct.
1: Yeah, I got it to come back on my end. I'm a secure here.
0: Crazy. You're still out with the car?
1: Affirmative. Just in from 22.
0: Crazy. And 317 is there with you, correct?
1: Thank you.
0: Crazy. 19 front.

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Amplified. 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